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0: I'm not sure what we have going on for Memorial Day weekend yet. I have to ask my human calendar, but it's always fun. It's Eddie V and friends on the 967. 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
0: Feels a little chaotic? 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

0: No, I don't know. We're gonna have to draw names or something.
1: There you go. All right, hang on. We'll get your information. Have a great time. All right. I love the summertime.
0: Thank you.
1: Yeah.
2: We're not against rap. We're not against rappers. But we are against those thugs.

0: guys see the video from that air show in Idaho? It's Eddie V and friends on the 967. It was a Mountain Home Air Force Base. They had to cancel the show abruptly because two fighter jets collided in midair and crashed into the ground. The four aviators that were doing it were able to all eject safely, so nobody died, but the crash was about 2 miles northwest of the base. The second day of the Gunfighter Skies Air Show, they collided about 10 after noon local time, and they were in two Navy EA-18G aircraft assigned to Electronic Attack Squadron from Whidbey Island. So I looked it up because the planes, you know, fell and smashed, and nobody hurt on the ground either because they were farther enough away from the crowd. But each one of those planes cost anywhere between $125 to $160 million. Each jet. And they're blown up. And like I say, I'm glad there was no loss of human life. But man, that's $160 million for one jet? They must have caviar in first class, is all I can think, right? No, that's with all the bells and whistles. The base model is $67 million. So they must have gotten, you know, good GPS in there. The Blaupunkt stereo system. Yeah. Anyway, again, glad those guys are all right. Oh, man. When's the air and water show here, right?
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1: Weather.
0: Becoming windy and kind of stormy by late morning. Showers and thunderstorms if you go into the afternoon. And even into tomorrow a little bit, too. High today, 80. Right now, cloudy and 71.
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Sometimes you got to pull off the highway of life to do a little pit stop. Do you lock the door when you go to the bathroom? 21% of people in this country never lock the door. I can't imagine that, especially with guests over. Have we learned nothing from Fast Times at Ridgemont High? Eddie V on the 967. Whatever.

0: Review from Jillian about the Bruno Mars show. All I know is it took 4 hours for her to get there with traffic and everything on weekends, Soldier Field. Oh, just crazy. But anyway, Jillian will be in here to join me for the latter half of my show. And then on her show, she's giving away tickets to Beyond Beer and Bourbon Fest because that's kind of her baby. We work with the fine folks at Habitat for Humanity. It supports local veterans. And Friday, May 29th, live outdoor concert. And then Saturday, the 30th, over 100 beers, bourbons, and cocktails, live local music, food trucks. I'm a dangerous man with the tickets in my pocket. That's why we give them to Jillian to give away to you. But yeah, I can't wait to hear her review of Bruno Mars. All reports I've seen are just like one of the most amazing entertainers of our time. So good job there. All right, coming up, some storms on the way. Look out.
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1: 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This is the 967.

have your ticket to paradise. That's right. Just for listeners to the 967. This is not a national contest. This is a trip for two to Cancun, one of the many Riu resorts. You get to choose which one. They're all inclusive. Whether it's just getting a nice burger or something by the pool and a few drinks or sitting down in one of the restaurants, still all inclusive. That's perfect. And we'll even do the round trip airfare. Here's what you do. You just got to text these keywords back to us every hour from 6 a.m. to a little after 6 p.m. This hour's word is coconut. You've got two halves of a coconut and you're banging them together. C-O-C-O-N-U-T. Text the word coconut to 855-820-7827. Again, the word coconut, C-O-C-O-N-U-T. Text it to 855-820-7827 and you're in the drawing to head down to Cancun. Thanks to our friends at Travel Leaders Discovery, Fun Jet Vacations, the Paramount Theater in Aurora, and the 967. I don't care if it's Frankie's going to Hollywood or you're going to Cancun, as long as you both relax. My-

0: news, Balmoral Racetrack, I don't know if you heard, caught on fire. A lot of the buildings and stuff burned up. It's been closed for like over 10 years, or about 10 years. And a lot of people had great memories down there around Crete. And I guess it burned down. I wonder if it's suspicious. Why is it racetracks have the problems with the fire? Remember 1985, 41 years ago, the Arlington Racetrack. With that whole thing, the structure, and amazingly, you know, they Wheeling, Arlington Heights, Rolling Meadows, fire departments from everywhere trying to put it out. And amazingly, no humans or horses were hurt. I thought I remembered that some horses died in that, but I'm glad they didn't. But anyway, yeah, they rebuilt the whole thing up just in time to, you know, tear it down and build a new Bear Stadium. That's where the Bears are going to go, right? I took a poll on X. It had to be now more than 2 months ago. And everybody said, yeah, that's where they're going to end up. And you could tell. I think they've just been, you know, squeezing the city and Indiana along to get a better deal. But that's business, right? The art of the deal. Okay. All right, coming up, the results of today's Ed Wordplay. Playing for Super Mario Galaxy. A digital download. Free movie.
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I was watching Terminator 2 yesterday. That was very early AI. It was still pretty good. Eddie V and friends on the 967. We all love AI until it takes our job. But one of the things it's doing is coming up with these songs that are different versions of songs you know. We call it Music Mashup Monday. And wait till you see what we got picked out for you coming up next.

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1: It's a good one today, too.
0: On the 967. Oh, you recognize it yet?
1: Not yet. Say what you want, what you really, really want. Oh, yes.
0: It's spicy. What you want,
1: what you really, really want. This kind of sounds like Billie Eilish.
0: Dark country. Chili Spice Girls.

0: kind of sounds like a country artist, right?
1: It does. Yeah. It sounds so good. It's like dirty for sure. I like it.
0: That's spicy. That is our Monday music mashup. We do it every Monday. We'll take suggestions at 855-820-7827. Just text us. We can find it.
2: Yeah. You still know every word. You still hit that high note.
1: And
2: kinda. And yes, you still love boy bands. No shame. That's why we're here. The 967, Chicagoland's classic pop.
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2: The 967 Suburban Weather.
0: I'm glad my dad was a weatherman when we needed him, because now we got like color weather radar on our phones, right? Today, cloudy and 82 with chances of showers and thunderstorms popping up at any time with all that humidity. Right now it's 71.
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0: And people still getting crazy about that Cubs Sox series. My wife went to the first game. I know a few people that were there yesterday. But the best thing was Lynn Casper's call. The game-winning walk-off home run for the White Sox.
1: Tying run at third. Caro hits a fly ball out into deep left center field. It's back there. It is gone! Edgar Caro wins it!
2: Shut up! Yes! The young man deserves it.
0: That was so good. Len Casper. Remember, he used to be the Cubs broadcaster. Why is he getting so excited? Had a little bit of that. Remember Howard Dean? We're going to take Iowa. Ah! Let me see if I can replay that. Let's see. Here.
1: A swing and a fly ball out in the center. It is high. It is far. It is gone. Oh. A moonshot.
0: Wrong one.
1: Run at third.
0: Oh, here it is.
1: Caro hits a fly ball out in the deep left center field. It's back there. It is gone. Edgar Caro.
2: Shut up! Yes! The young man deserves it.
0: So when you move to another team, you automatically are a fan of them? No, I know. You got to be a homer when you're on the games. That was fun. And the Cubs get them back. Sox will play August 17th, 18th, and 19th at Wrigley Field. This is great stuff, right?

0: is Eddie V, and I'm a proud graduate of the Maine North High School, which then closed and became the Breakfast Club. They filmed that movie there. You've heard that before, but so we sing that in my band. We like to close with that. Plus, we don't want you to forget about us. My band's playing this weekend. We're going to be in Frankfurt, and then next weekend at Taste of Bolingbrook. First year of my band. I always hear the bands playing down the way from where our live broadcast is. So I'm going to be on the air. That's a week from Saturday at Taste of Bolingbrook in the Promenade. And then I'll do like a two-hour broadcast and then just pick up my stuff, walk down about 300 feet to the stage, and then Eddie V and the Culprits are going to take the stage. If you want to eat free and drink, we're going to give away $100 in Chamber Bucks thanks to our friends at the Chamber of Commerce at Bolingbrook. Just go to the967.com and look for it under Win. And put your name in. I'm telling you, people are lazy. If you enter, you probably win. And then you won't have to pay a cent to come out there and jam. You can buy a beer for the band.
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Crank it up. I can put this all the way up to 11 and it still won't be as loud as the arguing my wife and daughter were doing over her homework all weekend.

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1: 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Oh, yeah.

0: Well, all right. Time for the results of today's Ed Wordplay. Kind of tough some days to find things on the calendar. I thought this might be a little bit of a hard one. It's National Endangered Species Day. So, everybody that plays all this week will be in the drawing for digital downloads of the Super Mario Galaxy movie. It's now streaming, but why pay $20 for it? We'll give it to you free. So, for National Endangered Species Day, you might have to go look on the internet. I did. Change a song title by adding an endangered species to it. So I did three of my own. We're an American bandicoot. Or bang a dugong, get it on. And whole ocelot of love. Those are my three. Donette Strugel, always on the case. The eye of the Siberian tiger. Yeah. Before he cheetahs. Yes, those are endangered. Stop Komodo dragging my heart around. Yeah, those are rare. They're endangered. Linda Marie Scafidi Stoll said painted black rhino. Whereas Kristen Spaeth Palumbo did white rhino wedding. Those rhinos, they're tough. Didn't we get a baby one at Brookfield Zoo? Karen Stariotti with armadillos wide open. I love armadillos. Actually raced them in Texas. And I won. Shane Cosilla did suit and tiger. Yeah. And down in DeHole. D-H-O-L-E. That's a like a southeastern wild dog. Now, you did your research. And also, behind whale, blue whale eyes. Bob Stern gave us Arctic fox on the run. And John O'Neill used the rarest, most endangered animal in the world, the living vaquita loca. You know what that is? It's like the smallest of the porpoises. There's only 20 left of them. Oh, you might see one if you go to Cancun. I got another key word coming up in just a couple of minutes here that could get you on that five-day trip. Hang on.
1: Remember when pop ruled everything? When Eddie V narrated your mornings? When every chorus hit and Chicagoland knew all the words? That era is back. From Britney to Beyonce, from Backstreet to Pink, from the suburbs to the skyline, this is the 967 Chicagoland's classic pop.
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But the more words you enter, the better your chances of winning, right? 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Text it to 855-820-7827, and you're good to go. And Jillian will have more words coming up on her show today. This is the 967.

0: Folks, I think we should play Pony by Genuine because Jillian just showed up and she's a little horse. No, seriously. But it wasn't from screaming at Bruno Mars.
1: That was part of it. But no, I'm struggling over here. But no, Austin, my little guy, played 5 hockey games this weekend.
0: Yeah.
1: He made it to the championship game. He's the goalie, and he had 3 shutout games out of 5, Eddie.
0: Wow, a lot of saves? Is he?
1: Yeah, the one game he had 29 saves on itself.
0: Get out of here.
1: Yes.
0: That's like NHL kind of stuff.
1: It was crazy. I mean, that's why I don't have a voice today, so I'm struggling a little bit. Yeah. I screamed so much. 5 games, they made it to the championship. It was amazing.
0: Now, see, I thought it may have been from singing along with Bruno Mars.
1: That was part of it. That didn't help.
0: I remember when Hannah came back from from her Taylor Swift, and she was hoarse, and I was like, well, you know, being Mr. Big Brother mentor guy, I'm like, you know, your voice is your instrument here, and you're and all that. And I was like, so now I can't yell at you for screaming at Bruno Mars because you were screaming for your kid.
1: I know. I'm like, that's the best mom story ever. Like, what happened? Oh, I was screaming for 5 games for my kid.
0: You sound a little like Marge McDouche.
1: Oh, yeah. So later's going to be a little fun. So bear with me today. We got the water. We got the cough drops. We're going to make it work, Eddie.
0: Are you ready for Know Your 90s at 9?
1: I am.
0: Oh,
1: yes.
0: Okay. Well, then let's go right into it.
1: Oh, sure.
0: All right. I got my questions ready. This is where Jillian and I ask each other 3 questions each about the 90s. And we see who remembers the most. Last week, 2 wins each, 2 losses each, and 1 tie.
1: Yes.
0: Okay. Here we go. What former wrestler became the governor of Minnesota?
1: Arnold Schwarzenegger. Is that right?
0: Minnesota?
1: Oh, Minnesota. I don't know.
0: Come on.
1: Minnesota?
0: Yeah.
1: I don't know. I have no idea.
0: Okay.
1: Who is it?
0: Jesse the Body Ventura.
1: Oh, I did know that. Yeah, I did know that.
0: Went on to Congress or something after that. I don't know. Okay.
1: I got mom brain, too, going on. But all right, so you'll probably win today, but let's play. What movie featured a steamy pottery scene featuring Demi Moore and Patrick Swayze?
0: Oh, my love. It was a Ghost.
1: Yay!
0: Yeah. All right. Let's see. Who played Bill Murray's love interest in Groundhog Day?
1: Oh, man. I'm trying to picture her. The only name that pops in my head, and I'm sure this is wrong, Julianne Moore, but I think that's wrong.
0: No.
1: Who is it?
0: Andy McDowell.
1: Oh, I don't even know who that is, Eddie. Isn't it funny, what you remember?
0: Yeah.
1: All right, what band stood naked for their set at Lollapalooza in 1993? This is not anybody I would ever think was the band.
0: Alice in Chains?
1: No, Rage Against the Machine.
0: Oh, man, I should have known that because I was actually at that one.
1: No, you weren't.
0: Yeah, it was.
1: Oh, that's amazing.
0: That's the one that was in Pecatonica, Illinois.
1: Oh.
0: Out by Rockford and Freeport. Yeah, we took a boat and didn't even pay for tickets.
1: That's amazing.
0: That's before there was very good security.
1: Of course. Yeah.
0: All right. Oh, okay. Where'd it go? Oh, who directed the very first Jurassic Park movie?
1: Steven Spielberg? Yay, I finally got one.
0: Yeah.
1: All right, your last question. What 2 mice from Animaniacs got their own TV show?
0: Oh, no. Not Pinky and the Brain.
1: You're right. Oh, okay. Yeah.
0: All right.
1: See, just go with your first gut.
0: Yeah. Wow, I won once. I won something.
1: You always win on a Monday, I swear.

0: right then. It's coming back. It's at Game Day Men's Health. Making my brain sharp again.
1: I love it.
0: All right, coming up. Let's see. Oh, Applebee's wants to get in the all-you-can-eat business, like Olive Garden and stuff like that.
1: Oh, makes sense.
0: Yeah, we'll talk about it coming up on the 967.
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White Sox take 2 out of 3 from the Cubs, but the rivalry heats up. Did you see that lady in the bullpen sports bar area? She said she was there for like an engagement party, kind of a drunk Karen. She said screaming at Pete Crow Armstrong. Stirring up some. But remember, they're coming back to Wrigley Field August 17th, 18th, and 19th.

0: remember Walker Hayes, Fancy Lag, Applebee's.
1: I do, yeah.
0: Their sales went through the roof, and the Applebee's near my house didn't have Oreo cookie shakes.
1: Oh, really?
0: And they said, we got to get them back
1: you
0: on the menu.
1: You have to, yeah.
0: Well, the never-ending pasta bowl, that's at Olive Garden, right?
1: Yes, delicious.
0: And endless shrimp at Red Lobster.
1: Yes.
0: Well, now Applebee's, they're coming back with their Fancy Like, All You Can Eat is back for a limited time. $15.99, you can pig out on boneless wings, riblets, double crunched shrimp with a bunch of different flavors and sauces, endless fries, and coleslaw. But there are rules. You can't share it with anybody.
1: Of course, makes sense.
0: You ever do that? Well, you got if you eat some of her plate, they're going to have to charge you a plate fee.
1: Yeah, that's the they will. They'll charge you like extra $5 or something.
0: Yeah, and you can't take it with you. Sometimes we'll get like extra rolls at Texas Roadhouse.
1: Heck yeah.
0: And we won't eat them, and we'll say, can we get a to-go?
1: Yep, always. You always ask. Breadsticks at Olive Garden, too. You're can I just take like a bite of one of them?
0: but then they always just sit there when they get home.
1: Amen.
0: Never good the next day. My daughter has like more Dairy Queen chicken tenders sitting in the refrigerator.
1: I still have never had a Dairy Queen chicken tender.
0: Oh, they're
1: I know
0: really
1: you talk
0: good.
1: About them. I heard they're good.
0: Yeah, that's all they had. You're raspy, but it's not a bad rasp.
1: Good.
0: Sometimes they sound like nails on a chalkboard, but you sound like just a different person.
1: Okay, yeah, so we'll just be, Jillian 2.0 today.
0: Yeah.
2: We are just getting

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8: 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Every project, every time. There's a bunch of storms out west, and they're rolling through occasionally, mid-morning and through the day. And a high of 80. Right now, we're already up to 74.
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0: Man, hitting into Soldier Field. Wow, what did you say it took you?
1: Almost 4 hours.
0: It's Eddie V and friends on the 96.7 Jillian with Bruno Mars. Saturday night or last night?
1: No, I went to Saturday night.
0: Oh, man, I can't imagine. How far did you have to walk once you got there?
1: Thankfully, not bad. I did Waldron back, so I literally was right across the street. So we ran up to our seats, finally got them 30 seconds later. The race came on. I had 30 seconds.
0: I'm going to hear more about the show, but right now, we're going to park with the West End.

0: definitely a bucket list thing for me. I wish I could have gone.
1: Oh, you've never seen it?
0: I've never seen Bruno Mars.
1: Oh, my goodness. That was like my fifth time seeing him, and he just gets better and better every single concert.
0: I honestly think his talent level might be there with, like, Michael Jackson.
1: I agree.
0: Choreography,
1: completely.
0: He plays a million instruments.
1: And it's so natural for him. It seems like it's just effortless for him. He's just so good.
0: Yeah. Is he, how tall is he, like 4 foot four?
1: I feel, I'm 5'1", so I feel like he's about pretty close to me. I've never met him, but I feel like we're pretty close in size. Yeah.
0: What was I watching? Some Sylvester Stallone movie the other day. And I'm thinking, I know he's short, so all the people like walking behind him in a
1: Sylvester line. Stallone is short?
0: Oh God, he's like 5 foot four.
1: No way.
0: Yeah.
1: I didn't know that. I know Kevin Hart is. He's like 5'1". He's like my height.
0: Actors tend to be tinier people in general.
1: Really?
0: We had the grand opening. I'm not name dropping. Grand opening of Planet Hollywood Chicago, and all these Hollywood people were there.
1: Yeah.
0: Woody Harrelson, Don Johnson, you name it. It was like, it was amazing.
1: Really? Was everybody... So I'm average compared to those people. I like
0: it. Yeah, because, you know, they have to put them in tiny suits and stuff.
1: Makes
0: like,
1: sense.
0: Mark Wahlberg couldn't weigh more than like 140 pounds, but he looks all buff with his shirt off. But he's a little guy,
1: I would like to experience that in person.
0: The only guy taller than I was or about my height was Sylvester Stallone.
1: Okay.
0: Arnold Schwarzenegger.
1: Arnold, okay, I could see him. He looks tall.
0: Everybody else, tiny.
1: Really?
0: Miniature humans, yeah. Because they're all so worried about getting fat shamed.
1: Yeah, no kidding.
0: Hollywood, God forbid. Anyway, but Bruno put on a great show. Huh?
1: Oh, he was literally top five favorite concerts ever. That boy can dance.
0: Yeah.
1: He's just so good. Like, I was crabby. For 4 hours it took me to get there. Within the second he sang, I was like, okay, this is why I'm here.
0: Yeah, that's right. We love our live music.
1: Yes.
0: Man. All right. Jillian will tell you more about it as the day goes on. She has another key word coming up right after 10 that could send you on the trip of your life.
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5: 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Chicagoland's classic pop, the 967.

0: say my name. There's another girl there with you. That's before dating apps.
1: Or, yeah.
0: Being able to track people on the internet. I use Found Your iPhone. I know where you are.
1: Funny.
0: So much easier to get away with stuff back in the day. This is the 967.

0: good to be back in the swing of things for Monday, Jillian. Maybe we'll go have a Diet Coke party.
1: Ooh, what's that?
0: Apparently, the closure of the Strait of Hormuz has caused a shortage of aluminum cans, which impacts the availability of Diet Coke in India.
1: Really?
0: So the cool people that decided to stock up. A 25-year-old marketing influencer guy named Ishika Gupta runs an Instagram account dedicated to Diet Coke parties.
1: Interesting.
0: So, I mean, if you're cool enough to have some Diet Coke, I told you
1: the
0: other day.
1: And you're going to share it. He's going to share it, so that's nice.
0: Yeah, the other day, what did I say? After having Coke Zero Sugar,
1: yeah,
0: having a Diet Coke tastes like water to me.
1: Yeah, I've given up pop completely, but Diet Coke was my jam for sure.
0: Oh, they say the party serves as a way for people in India to find something fun and hopeful amidst the gloom and the conflict and shortages.
1: Have you ever had a pop in a different country? It doesn't even taste the same as it does here.
0: Like Mexico, they use real sugar still.
1: It's so different. It tastes drastically different.
0: We have high fructose corn syrup.
1: I did Tahiti for my birthday, and I had Coca-Cola. They didn't have anything else besides Coca-Cola. And it was this is not the same either.
0: Well, but they use real sugar. It's probably better for us than the stuff.
1: Probably.
0: Anyway, have a Coke and a smile. Jillian is up next, and I'll be back here to talk to you 6 to 10 a.m. Eddie V and Friends on Tuesday.
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9: 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This is the 967.

Good morning. Happy Monday to you. I am Jillian Bass, even if I don't sound like Jillian Bass today. Mama lost her voice this weekend, but there's a very good reason why my voice sounds the way it does today. But as always, us mamas, we pull through, we fight through it, and we are going to make the best of it. That's what we do, especially on this Mental Health Monday. I sure hope you had a fabulous weekend. We'll talk about those coming up. But either way, thank you so much for being here. Welcome to the show, and happy Monday to you.

It's starting to feel like summer now, and man, the live shows are coming up. You can win all kinds of concert tickets just by going to the 967. It's Eddie V and friends. Join us in the morning. Also, more keywords that could send you off for 5 nights to Cancun, Mexico. Thanks to our friends at the Paramount Theater. We'll play Ed Wordplay, and maybe you'll win a Super Mario Galaxy digital download. 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

0: Good morning. Happy Monday. So did you have a fabulous weekend? Did you go and see Bruno Mars this weekend? Of course, he was in town last night. He was in town on Saturday night, and I went to the Saturday night show. Took me a good 4 hours to get there with traffic. I was coming from Libertyville with my son's hockey tournament, which is the reason why I lost my voice. Let me just brag about my baby boy for a minute. He played 5 games this weekend. He is 7 years old in a hockey tournament, and his team showed up. They played amazing together, and he is the goalie. He had 3 shutout games. One of the games, he blocked 29 goals. I could not be more proud. They made it to the championship game. They did not win. They fell short and came in second place, but us parents were so unbelievably proud of our boys, hence why Mama lost her voice, because I screamed for 5 straight games over 2 days this weekend, and we had a blast. So, yep, I'm going to pull through it and hopefully drink lots of water, take some cough drops in here, and let's get through the day together. But nonetheless, hopefully you had a fabulous weekend and you enjoyed it as well.
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1: Hey there, it's Jillian Bass. Did you go and check out the new Joliet City Center in downtown Joliet this past weekend? The weather was perfect to be outdoors, enjoying a nice lunch, seeing the beautiful scenery. And of course, they're going to have so many amazing events that are happening in downtown Joliet right on the city square. There's a beautiful stage set up with the backdrop being downtown Joliet. There's lots of benches for you to sit at. There's also these really cool like butterfly benches. They even have like a mural type bench sitting out there. And speaking of murals, they do one have right on the Rialto Square Theater. There's a beautiful mural right there. It seriously looks so stunning, and there's so many different events that are happening. And of course, Memorial Day is happening this weekend, but mark your calendars for this Thursday, May 21st from 9:30 a.m. to 10:30. The City of Joliet invites the community to join in honoring our nation's heroes at the annual Memorial Day commemoration, a solemn ceremony dedicated to those who have made the ultimate sacrifice and service to our country. And of course, that's just one of the many events that are happening right at the City Square. Check out the details and plan out the summer fun events, emotional events, family events. The list goes on. Joliet.gov/city square.
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6: This thunderstorm should head out of the area soon. Another one or two expected this afternoon. Today's high 77. Tonight, cloudy, windy, warm, humid. Temperatures in the 70s. I'm Ron Roy with the 967 Chicagoland's Classic Pop Weather Check. 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
1: So did you go see Charlie Puth on Friday? Of course, he was at Rosemont Theater and put on such an amazing show. And then Saturday, Bruno Mars. All I could say was, wow, wow, wow. That is probably the fifth time I've seen him. And every time I see him, he just impresses me even more every single time. He is just like so effortless in his dancing and his singing and his skills. And the show was amazing. The backup dancers, the singers. Oh, it was seriously so amazing. And then having like downtown Chicago City Line there, it was seriously so amazing. And I had my bestie Bree there. I had my bestie Ashley and her daughter Natalie, and we had the best time, aside from waiting for 4 hours in traffic to get there. But we run up to our seats, we get there, 30 seconds later the lights turn off and Bruno is on stage and everything is better. So hopefully if you went to the show, if not, definitely add it to your bucket list. It is so worth all of the headache of traffic.
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Thanks to our friends over at Paramount Theater. Go and check out their show, South Pacific, now through June 14th. And when you go to that show, there will be a QR code set up for you to have another entry into the trip to Mexico. And also, just for entering the keyword OCEAN, you are entered to win a pair of tickets to see South Pacific playing now at the Paramount Theater. Also, thanks to our friends at Travel Leaders Discovery and Fun Jet Vacations. Again, your keyword is ocean. Yes.

much lost my voice from having so much fun at the Bruno Mars concert and my son's hockey tournament this weekend. Mama screamed her butt off, but I'm hanging in there. Gotta get through it. Just a couple more days. You know what I mean? Absolutely. But either way, we got today's fun.

0: It's starting to feel like summer now, and man, the live shows are coming up. You can win all kinds of concert tickets just by going to the 967. It's Eddie V and friends. Join us in the morning. Also, more keywords that could send you off for 5 nights to Cancun, Mexico. Thanks to our friends at the Paramount Theater. We'll play Ed Wordplay, and maybe you'll win a Super Mario Galaxy digital download. 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
1: Yeah, this album is dedicated to all the teachers that told me I never amount to nothing. To all the people that lived above the buildings that I was hustling from that called the police on me when I was just trying to make some money to feed my daughter.
2: Yeah.
1: And to all my peoples in the struggle, you know what I'm saying? It's all good, baby.
2: Check it.

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7: There's a

Hey, it's Jillian, and tomorrow I'm going to be hanging out a very cool charity event. We are going to be hanging out with Shorewood Hugs for Hits for Hugs. It's a special volleyball game happening at Minooka Central High School on Wabena Avenue. The Minooka Boys Volleyball versus the Blainfield North. There's raffle tickets, baskets. Also, we're going to be presenting somebody with a special wish presented by the Shorewood Hugs, presented to 11-year-old Mighty Mason from Shanahan. And also, we're going to have Ed Sheeran tickets for you to win. Join me tomorrow. Again, Minooka Central High School. I'll be there around 4 o'clock until around 6 o'clock. Check out all the details at 967.com.

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And did you see she is going to be returning to this type of thing? Of course, she's a phenomenal singer, but she does something else really good as well. I'll tell you the details.

0: of course, we all know how talented Selena Gomez is as a singer. I love her as an actress as well. She kind of got her start in that, of course, in the Disney world. But apparently, she is moving deeper into Oscar territory. She was in the film, of course, Emilia Perez, and did such an amazing job. But apparently, she's going to be working on a new movie. And the only thing I really see about it is that it's going to be an X-rated movie. What? It's going to take place mostly in the 1970s, spans from the 19th century to the present day. The film is really, really genre-defying. So, ooh, that alone sounds so amazing. Of course, when I get more details, I will definitely pass it along.
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Ticket to Paradise keyword to win a 5-night all-inclusive resort to Cancun, Mexico, thanks to our friends over at Paramount Theater. And of course, entering keywords also gets you a chance to win a pair of tickets to see South Pacific play now through June 14th at the Paramount Theater in Aurora. Are you ready for this hour's keyword? It is Cancun. Of course, the place you will go see

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Harry Styles, of course, was on tour this weekend. He kicked off things Saturday in Amsterdam, and he was so thrilled to share his set list. Yeah. But there's something specific he wants to do with his fans on this tour, and we'll talk about it coming up.

It's starting to feel like summer now, and man, the live shows are coming up. You can win all kinds of concert tickets just by going to the 967. It's Eddie V and friends. Join us in the morning. Also, more keywords that could send you off for 5 nights to Cancun, Mexico. Thanks to our friends at the Paramount Theater. We'll play Ed Wordplay, and maybe you'll win a Super Mario Galaxy digital download. 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

0: So, of course, if you're a concert goer, I feel like there's two groups of people. People who like to be surprised at what songs are coming next. And then the other group includes me. I want to know what songs they're going to be performing because I want to know what song I need to leave to get out of the concert early enough to avoid the traffic after the show. But the reason why I bring that up is because there is a website that I use all the time for every show that I go to. It's called setlist.fm, and it gives you the full list. But you can't look at the current show. You have to look at the previous show to see what was performed. And the reason why I bring that up together is because that website actually just listed all of the songs that Harry Styles performed this past Saturday night in Amsterdam, of course, opening weekend. And I'm not going to ruin it just in case you are the group that don't like to know and you're going to see him. But basically, the moral of it is he basically wants to dance with all his friends because there's so many dance songs that he's going to be performing on tour if you have the, you know, tickets to his show and you want to go and check it out.
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So did you listen to Eddie V and Friends this morning? Of course, I struggled a little bit, not only talking, but also playing Know Your 90s at 9. Eddie kicked my butt today. I was having like mom brain, all sorts of Mondays. Either way, Know Your 90s returns tomorrow. You have a chance to win a very cool prize. Just

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0: Of course, I keep mentioning that I went to my son's hockey tournament and a bunch of concerts, so I definitely did not have the time to go to the movies. But maybe you had a very relaxing weekend and you went to go see the new Michael Jackson movie that walked back to number one at the box office. I feel like my entire family has seen it except me. It came in at number one, bringing in $26.1 million. Of course, no surprise, The Devil Wears Prada 2 still holding strong in the number two spot. Obsession was a new movie that came out this past weekend, holding strong in the third spot. And Mortal Kombat 2 was fourth, and the kids' movie Sheep Detectives came out in number five. So if you went to the movies, there's a very good chance you saw one of those five movies.
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All right, your ticket to paradise keyword this hour is sand. 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S-A-N-D, sand. Text sand to 855-820-7827 to win an all-inclusive five-night stay to Cancun, Mexico, thanks to our friends over at Paramount Theater. Of course, you'll also be entered to win a pair of tickets to see South Pacific playing now through June 14th. And then when you go to that show, there will be a QR code set up for you to scan to get another entry, a bonus one, we'll call it, to win this trip to Cancun. 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

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I do have today's official feel-good story in hopes that it'll put you just a little bit better in a mood, maybe even put a smile on your face. That's coming up next.

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You can win all kinds of concert tickets just by going to the 967. It's Eddie V and friends. 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Also, more keywords that could send you off for 5 nights to Cancun, Mexico. 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
1: Well, I thought this story was perfect since school is winding down. The Minneapolis School District will provide free meals and snacks to kids this summer. 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And if you know anybody in the local area that does the same thing to this, please share it with me. I would love to spread that love and spread that positivity today. Of course, we could all use a little bit of that love, can't we? And if you have those stories, please share it to me.
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0: Well, that does it for me. I am Jillian Bass, wrapping up this Mental Health Monday, your final reminder to have a self-care day, a self-love day. Do something for yourself today. And if you are having a case of the Mondays like I am today, go rest, relax. And that's exactly what I would love to do. But hockey continues tonight. My son actually has a really cool goalies versus goalies game tonight that I'm super excited for. Little tired, hoping the voice feels better tonight, but nonetheless, that is our plan. Keep it locked here. My girl Hannah B is coming up next. Can't wait to hear how her weekend went.
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Happy Monday to you. Hope you had a wonderful weekend. I've been dying to tell you about this garage sale update. So I ended up doing the garage sale on Saturday. Sat out there for 6 hours. Had people pop on by. No sales. Not one person bought a thing. And I guess it's because I just had my clothes. But I had nice clothes. Fabletics, Lululemon, Nike, nice shorts from Francesca's and dry goods. Nobody bought a thing, so I didn't even try day two. I didn't even do Sunday garage sales. Like, you know what? 6 hours and no one bought a thing. I'm not wasting my time. That will be the first and last garage sale I ever do.

All right, I'm curious to know, at what temperature does it have to be outside in order for you to turn your AC on? This has been an ongoing dilemma in my household. Send me a text. Does it have to be 70 degrees outside, 85 degrees? What is the appropriate temperature that's socially acceptable to turn your AC on? Send me a text.

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Can you believe it? 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
1: Attention, all ladies. The Candyman is on the prowl. And for those that want to get busy, you got to speak up now.

Do you have 60 seconds in a day to do a little workout? Well, they're saying that 1 to 2 minutes of exercise could make a real difference in your health. I'm like, okay, now I really have no excuse to not make it to the gym. Because I'm like, oh, I just don't have the time. Well, 60 seconds, we all have 60 seconds, whether we're just walking in place. You know what? Maybe that's what I'll do. I'll get a walking pad. Then I can walk while I'm doing my show. What do you think about that? We'll see. Because then I'm going to be out of breath.

0: You land at the airport, grab your bags, and suddenly someone in an orange vest is calling out your name, saying they're your Uber driver. Problem is, they might be a scammer. Yes, scammers are targeting tired travelers with fake IDs and fake rides. So that's why whenever you get an Uber, you always want to make sure that the license plate matches what it shows on the Uber app, because there are scammers out there. Be careful.
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I'll explain. That's coming up during Learn Gen Z with Hannah B.

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2: 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And you probably were like, what are you saying? 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
10: Cloudy skies for the rest of the day. Maybe a peek at the sun just before it sets at 8:07. Tonight, breezy, cloudy, warm. Temps in the mid to low 70s. I'm Ron Rutt with the 967 Chicagoland's Classic Pop Weather Check. 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
1: But I understand why. 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

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It's Eddie V and friends. 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Also, more keywords that could send you off for 5 nights to Cancun, Mexico. Thanks to our friends at the Paramount Theater. 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

with extra fees for concert tickets, airlines, and hotel stays, but now some restaurants are adding a non-tipper fee to your dinner bill. One guy says he spotted an extra $11 added to his check, and the internet is losing it. Yeah, because where is that coming from? You know something that you got to be careful for, too? After I was reading this morning, there are times where I have left a tip, and then I go and check my transactions, and that waitress or waiter has given them a bigger tip. So you got to be careful. And I usually tip pretty graciously because I was a waitress myself. So just saying, got to be careful.

0: Cubs fans will do just about anything for an autograph, but this might be taking it to another level. Yes, I'll root for the Cubs, but I'm actually a pretty big Sox fan. It's Hannah B. Pete Crow Armstrong is going viral after signing a fan's forehead before the Crosstown Classic against the White Sox. The video's blown up online, and honestly, that fan may never wash their face again. I'm like, okay, well, you know, maybe this fan had a couple, 2-3 beers, and he's like, yeah, just sign my forehead. Well, wonder how that's going today at his corporate job.
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You know that little gas light that comes on and suddenly your car turns into a stress machine? Apparently, almost half of drivers are waiting until they're running on fumes before filling up. So how close to empty do most people really push it? And are you one of them? I typically, well, now with the price that gas is.

If you missed it earlier in the show, I talked about how, yes, I did follow through with the garage sale on Saturday. Sat out there for 6 hours and not one person bought a thing. I mean, I had people stop by, look at my clothes, but not even a thing. I actually lost money, if anything, because I went to the dollar store to get a garage sale sign. And no, let me take that back. They didn't have a garage sale sign. I had to make a homemade garage sale sign. So actually it was negative $2 with all of this. Didn't make $2, lost $2. Yeah.

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This one actually pays off. Join the 967 Squad, our free text club for tickets, secret contests, and some crucial heads-ups. 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

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It all starts Friday, May 29th with a live outdoor concert. 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

It's starting to feel like summer now, and man, the live shows are coming up. You can win all kinds of concert tickets just by going to the 967. It's Eddie V and friends. Join us in the morning. Also, more keywords that could send you off for 5 nights to Cancun, Mexico. Thanks to our friends at the Paramount Theater. 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

0: You know, I'm still thinking back to how I did that garage sale on Saturday, and I had not one sale. 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At least I would have made 50 cents. I'm still sitting here thinking how I sat out there for 6 hours and no one bought anything. I should have at least just spent my time at least making lemonade and selling it for 25 cents each. Would have made a little bit of money that way.
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2: Sunshine is in the summer. Blue skies are blue.
3: 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It's fun time. Unless, of course, it's 100 degrees outside. Can't take the heat? 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

olds are playing with toys, but this kid's getting paid to test them. More, and just wait until you hear what store it is. That's coming up.

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He's been putting the company's new toy line to the test, and his review, "I love my new wooden toys."

0: 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That's why we're here. The 967, Chicagoland's classic pop.
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6: Warm tonight with temperatures in the low 70s. Breezy with a cloud cover. Clouds continue into the overnight. Temps will hold steady at 70. Maybe a thunderstorm at about 3 a.m. Tomorrow, cloudy, windy, with a few showers and a high of 80. I'm Ron Ruck. That's the 967 Chicagoland's Classic Pop Weather Check.
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Memorial Day weekend is this weekend. Maybe you're like, wait, I haven't even thought about our plans. Well, don't worry. We have the plans for you. It's Team Demolition Derby this Saturday night, May 23rd at the Dirt Oval at Route 66 in Joliet. 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

0: I did this last week and I'm going to do it again this week. 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
4: 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Prices may be higher in Alaska, California, and Hawaii.
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1-800-242-4967. Chicagoland's Classic Pop sending one lucky winner on an incredible getaway, a five-night stay at an all-inclusive resort in Cancun, along with round-trip airfare thanks to Paramount Theater in Aurora. 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

something. Do people just not like to smile at each other anymore? Over the weekend, my boyfriend and I were running errands, and I just gave this one woman a nice big smile. She looked at me like I had five heads. I'm like, okay, I just was trying to be nice, pass a smile along, but no, maybe that's not a thing anymore in 2026.

If your musical tastes were shaped by which tracks still played on the Scratch CD, you're home. The 967, Chicagoland's classic pop.

unpopular opinion. Yes, I am super excited for summer. I love the weather, the sunshine, pool days, all of it. But I looked at my boyfriend yesterday and I was like, I'm not going to lie. I'm not going to fast forward to fall, but I miss football season. I miss Sundays, waking up, watching football, chili in the crock pot. I know summer hasn't even started, and I'm not saying I'm ready for fall, but maybe I am. I do miss pumpkin spice. But I know.

0: 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You're not at work, not in traffic, not even checking your inbox. 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

Carrie from Schaumburg just graduated from the University of Illinois over the weekend. We are celebrating graduates of 2026 all week long. Send me a text and I'll make sure to give them a shout out sometime this week. Again, congratulations to the